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1: USA Radio News, I'm Ron Warner. The Nebraska GOP is suing in an effort to keep the America First Party off the ballot this November.
2: The Nebraska Republican Party suit filed in Lancaster County District Court argues the America First Party's name is misleading, using branding similar to the conservative movement. The GOP is asking a judge to overturn Secretary of State Bob Evnen's decision not to block the party's creation. The Democratic Party is also voicing concerns about a different new party, the Nebraska Working People Party, saying it's an effort to divide voters. Both new parties gathered enough voter signatures to work toward appearing on the November ballot. I'm Elaine Lee Irvin.
1: President Trump says there was some contractor error involved in the Lincoln Memorial Reflecting Pool renovations.
3: He wrote on Truth Social that former Olympian David Hearn vandalized the site, even though charges against Hearn were dropped, saying that there was substantial damage, but no video evidence, only the damage itself. Trump added that the pool would be reopened soon and that a small rush contractor mistake contributed to the issue. He claimed a National Park Service employee witnessed Hearn violently pulling at the pool's coating and said this testimony was sent to U.S. Attorney Jeanine Pirro. Trump ended by noting that security cameras are being installed, posting the remarks a day after sharing photos of alleged vandalism and urging Pirro to revisit the dropped charges. I'm Tammy Trujillo.
1: Sports Illustrated is facing criticism over a headline about a controversial foul involving Indiana Fever player Sophie Cunningham. Cunningham was hit in the face by a Chicago Sky player during Saturday's game, resulting in a flagrant foul. Sports Illustrated initially described the incident as karma after Cunningham had publicly expressed support for women-only sports. Following an online backlash, the magazine changed the headline. The original wording has sparked debate over sports coverage and political bias. From America's News Network, USA Radio News.
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1: Congresswoman Alexandria Ocasio-Cortez says Abdul El-Sayed's victory in Michigan is a sign the party is unifying. During an appearance on ABC's This Week, the New York Democrat says it's a time of renewal for the Democratic Party with a shift towards focusing on the working class.
5: We have really an ascendance of a young, inspiring, exciting, electorate, energizing wave of candidates that I think really inject a new energy to the Democratic Party.
1: Several prominent Democrats have backed the progressive El-Sayed following his primary victory last week. Some names include Vice President Kamala Harris and Senate Minority Leader Chuck Schumer. Thousands of Spokane, Washington residents are being allowed to return to their homes after fleeing massive wildfires that burned entire neighborhoods. Spokane County Sheriff John Knowles says the weather cooperated with firefighters over the weekend.
6: We are reducing the size of our level 3 evacuation zone significantly. The information should be posted right now and being sent out over our Alert Spokane system.
1: Some 65,000 people had been forced to evacuate. Some residents who live near the path of destruction are being asked to stay away for now. The fires have charred more than 10,000 acres and have destroyed or heavily damaged more than 900 structures, most of them homes. I'm Ron Warner, USA Radio News.
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0: USA Radio News, I'm Anthony Lucero. President Trump is rejecting Iran's demand for reparations, instead directing negotiators to seek compensation from Tehran for Americans killed or wounded by roadside bombs. Trump also cited deaths among Iranian protesters and destruction linked to Iran across the region, saying the U.S. remains in a position of strength. Tyler Farms is recalling food items containing jalapenos over possible salmonella contamination.
1: It comes after the California-based company pulled lettuce linked to the ongoing cyclospora outbreak. Tyler Farms said the recalled products include salsas and guacamole, flagged after the fresh peppers were recalled by Coast Citrus distributors. I'm Tammy Trujillo.
0: Wall Street closed lower.
2: At the closing bell, the Dow lost 60 points, the S&P fell by 4, and the NASDAQ dropped 85 points. I'm Lizzie Radovali.
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1: USA Radio News, I'm Anthony Lucero. President Trump is rejecting Iran's demand for reparations, instead directing negotiators to seek compensation from Tehran for Americans killed or wounded by roadside bombs. Trump also cited deaths among Iranian protesters and destruction linked to Iran across the region, saying the U.S. remains in a position of strength. Congresswoman Alexandria Ocasio-Cortez told ABC's This Week that Democrats are entering a period of renewal, pointing to progressive victories in Michigan and elsewhere. She was also asked about a presidential bid.
2: I haven't ruled out the possibility, and I'm very humbled to the tremendous amount of support out there. I think that we have a responsibility to remain focused on the midterms and not on our individual aspirations or plans.
1: She says the party must focus on the working class voters, lowering costs, winning back Congress, and building a broader coalition ahead of the midterms. Tyler Boebert, the 21-year-old son of U.S. Representative Lauren Boebert, faces multiple felony charges related to alleged sexual exploitation of a child in January 2024.
3: Tyler Boebert was arrested Sunday by Garfield County deputies and released on a $10,000 bond. Three counts allege sexual exploitation of a child and two contributing to the delinquency of a minor. Boebert's next court appearance is scheduled for August 19th. Additionally, Tyler Boebert has two sentencing hearings scheduled for next month, one in Weld County in connection to a 2025 child abuse case, the other in Garfield County, stemming from a February 2024 arrest following a string of vehicle trespasses and property thefts. I'm Gordon Scott.
1: Tyler Farms is recalling food items containing jalapenos over possible salmonella contamination.
4: It comes after the California-based company pulled lettuce linked to the ongoing Cyclospora outbreak. Taylor Farms said the recalled products include salsas and guacamole, flagged after the fresh peppers were recalled by Coast Citrus distributors. I'm Tammy Trujillo.
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1: California Attorney General Rob Bonta is facing questions about whether political donations linked to Netflix co-founder Reed Hastings' family influenced a lawsuit to stop Paramount from buying Warner Brothers Discovery.
7: Republican challenger for Attorney General Michael Gates and the California GOP are calling for action, saying the financial ties should be investigated. Bonta's office denies the claims and says the lawsuit was filed because of clear antitrust concerns. A coalition of 12 state attorneys general argues the $111 billion merger would reduce competition. Paramount maintains that the merger would strengthen its ability to compete with major streaming companies and ultimately benefit consumers. I'm Dina Kodiak.
1: The ATF is giving an incentive for someone to come forward with information about the suspect who started the Shellon Hills fire in Washington State.
8: A $30,000 reward is offered for information that leads to an arrest and conviction of the person responsible for the Shellon Hills fire. It started July 4th and burned 10,000 acres. A vehicle was found burned off a road with a deceased person inside. Several homes were destroyed. The Bureau of Alcohol, Tobacco, and Firearms has made a contribution that brings the reward to $30,000. I'm Brad Ford.
1: FEMA is sending water trailers to Puerto Rico as drought and falling reservoir levels worsen the island's water crisis. More than 180,000 households face rotating 48-hour water shutoffs and rationing. For USA Radio News, I'm Anthony Lucero.
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0: USA Radio News. I'm Anthony Lucero. President Trump is rejecting Iran's demand for reparations, instead directing negotiators to seek compensation from Tehran for Americans killed or wounded by roadside bombs. Trump also cited deaths among Iranian protesters and destruction linked to Iran across the region, saying the U.S. remains in a position of strength. Tyler Farms is recalling food items containing jalapenos over possible salmonella contamination.
1: It comes after the California-based company pulled lettuce linked to the ongoing Cyclospora outbreak. Tyler Farms said the recalled products include salsas and guacamole, flagged after the fresh peppers were recalled by Coast Citrus distributors. I'm Tammy Trujillo.
0: Wall Street closed lower.
2: At the closing bell, the Dow lost 60 points, the S&P fell by 4, and the NASDAQ dropped 85 points. I'm Lizzie Radovali.
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1: USA Radio News, I'm Anthony Lucero. President Trump says the U.S. blockade of the Strait of Hormuz is choking Iran's economy by preventing oil sales.
2: We control the Strait 100%. Now, can they make trouble? Yeah, they can make trouble. But they're broke. They have no money. You know, Iran is broke, totally broke. And they're not paying their soldiers.
1: Trump dismissed Iran's demand for war reparations before reopening the strait, including compensation for the five-month conflict, and says the U.S. is in a position of strength. New Fauci text messages reveal early COVID vaccination concerns.
3: Newly released text messages show Dr. Anthony Fauci privately raised concerns in January 2021 about possible fever-related risk from second-dose COVID vaccines during early pregnancy. Fauci also stressed there was no evidence of genetic damage and said officials had to weigh vaccine risks against the risks of COVID itself. Ron Warner, USA Radio News.
1: President Trump is urging U.S. Attorney Jeanine Pirro to revisit the Justice Department's decision to drop a vandalism case involving the Lincoln Memorial reflecting pool. Prosecutors concluded faulty installation caused the pool's liner to peel, not vandalism. A judge dismissed the case against former Olympian David Hearn, who denied any wrongdoing. Rounds of severe storms are set to bear down on millions across the Midwest and Great Lakes this week.
4: A level 2 out of 5 severe storm threat covers major cities, Chicago, Detroit, Cleveland, and Pittsburgh. Damaging winds are the primary hazard. Widespread rain totals of up to 3 inches could also be seen across the region as the week moves forward. Localized pockets of 3 to 5 inches of rain are possible. 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
1: Wall Street closed lower.
5: At the closing bell, the Dow lost 60 points, the S&P fell by 4, and the NASDAQ dropped 85 points. I'm Lizzie Radabali.
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1: Graves County, Kentucky, middle school teacher Daniel Vance has been arrested and charged with felony grooming involving a student. Investigators allege Vance crossed professional boundaries and developed an improper relationship with the student. The arrest comes under Kentucky's new anti-grooming law, which took effect earlier this year. Nebraska Corrections is dealing with waterline breaks at the state penitentiary.
7: The first occurred last Thursday, was fixed on Friday, but then a second break happened near one of the housing units, affecting a significant portion of the facility. 4 of 9 housing units involved, impacting approximately 715 incarcerated individuals. The repair timeframe is unknown. Corrections says finding the source of the break is complex, as it is buried under concrete and close to electrical lines. Portions of the facility date back to 1869. Construction of a penitentiary in North Lincoln is underway with a 2028 completion plan. I'm Terry Leahy.
1: World Wrestling Entertainment has suffered 2 major real-life injuries. Women's champion Rhea Ripley underwent surgery for a torn meniscus and is expected to be out until 2027. Interim champion Chelsea Green then suffered a broken orbital bone this past Friday, less than a week after being crowned.
8: I did get injured last night. Stuff happens. It's live television. It's wrestling. It's an occupational hazard. I ended up in the emergency room and I have a broken orbital bone.
1: No timetable has been given for her return. For USA Radio News, I'm Anthony Lucero.
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0: USA Radio News, I'm Anthony Lucero. President Trump says the U.S. blockade of the Strait of Hormuz is choking Iran's economy by preventing oil sales.
1: We control the Strait 100%. Now, can they make trouble? Yeah, they can make trouble. But they're broke. They have no money. You know, Iran is broke, totally broke. And they're not paying their soldiers.
0: Trump dismissed Iran's demand for war reparations before reopening the Strait, including compensation for the five-month conflict, and says the U.S. is in a position of strength. President Trump is urging U.S. Attorney Jeanine Pirro to revisit the Justice Department's decision to drop a vandalism case involving the Lincoln Memorial Reflecting Pool. Prosecutors concluded faulty installation caused the pool's liner to peel, not vandalism. A judge dismissed the case against former Olympian David Hearn, who denied any wrongdoing.
2: At the closing bell, the Dow lost 60 points, the S&P fell by 4, and the Nasdaq dropped 85 points. I'm Lizzie Radovali.
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1: USA Radio News, I'm Anthony Lucero. President Trump says Iran should pay damages for harm the regime has inflicted worldwide over the past 50 years.
2: They asked for money for the damage that we've done. I said, that's a good idea. Well, we're going to ask for money for the damage they've done over a 50-year period. Whether you go SS Cole or whether you go the people that were so badly hurt, so badly wounded or killed.
1: Trump rejected Tehran's demand for compensation over the five-month war, saying Iran should instead pay for people it has killed over decades. He also says the U.S. controls the Strait of Hormuz. Trump wins permission to amend his $10 billion BBC lawsuit.
3: President Trump has won permission to amend his $10 billion defamation lawsuit against the BBC. The case involves a documentary that edited together portions of Trump's January 6th speech, making comments nearly an hour apart appear connected. The BBC can now file a new motion to dismiss the revised complaint. Ron Warner, USA Radio News.
1: New York City began the process of terminating the employment for Haitian municipal workers.
4: This follows a Supreme Court decision allowing the federal government to end temporary protected status for Haitian immigrants. While dozens of workers are already impacted, municipal leaders warn the final number of job losses could easily reach into the hundreds. New York City Mayor Zohran Mamdani called on President Trump to restore TPS protections to support the city's economy and its large Haitian community. John Summers, USA Radio News.
1: Former President Joe Biden's prostate cancer has spread. That's according to his son, Hunter Biden, who says the disease has progressed beyond the prostate and described his father's condition as very debilitating. President Biden's cancer was publicly diagnosed last year and is being treated with hormone therapy.
5: At the closing bell, the Dow lost 60 points, the S&P fell by 4, and the NASDAQ dropped 85 points. I'm Lizzie Radovali.
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7: And thus far, the fire has stayed within its footprint on that north side of the road.
1: Wildfires are burning across the western U.S. and Canada, with thousands of residents evacuated from threatened communities. In Utah, firefighters are battling multiple blazes, while smoke from the fires across the region is creating hazardous air conditions. Canada is also seeing major evacuations throughout British Columbia. WNBA controversy is growing after Chicago Sky guard Dejanai Carrington was ejected for a flagrant 2 foul by clotheslining Indiana Fever guard Sophie Cunningham to the ground. Audio from ESPN.
8: Across the face, coming down, trying to prevent the layup, but that is just a hard hit. That's definitely going to be upgraded, I think, to a flagrant 2, Ryan.
9: I think that is going to be a flagrant 2.
1: Carrington later posted white privilege on social media, while Cunningham rejects race as a factor in the incident. About 70% of the nation's school-aged children go back to school this month, and that can be scary.
10: Psychology Today says nearly 60% of kids returning to school are not happy about it. Doctors say parents should look for stress and anxiety in kids returning to the classroom. They recommend easing the transition by starting a school routine at least a week before classes start. Adjust bedtimes and wake-up times to their school schedule. Establish breakfast and lunch routines and validate anxiety about the demands of school, because psychologists say they're real. I'm Bree Tennis.
1: And I'm Anthony Lucero, USA Radio News.
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0: USA Radio News. I'm Anthony Lucero. President Trump says Iran should pay damages for harm the regime has inflicted worldwide over the past 50 years.
1: They asked for money for the damage that we've done. I said, that's a good idea. Well, we're going to ask for money for the damage they've done over a 50-year period. Whether you go SS Cole or whether you go the people that were so badly hurt, so badly wounded or killed.
0: Trump rejected Tehran's demand for compensation over the five-month war, saying Iran should instead pay for people it has killed over decades. Former President Joe Biden's prostate cancer has spread. That's according to his son, Hunter Biden, who says the disease has progressed beyond the prostate and described his father's condition as very debilitating. President Biden's cancer was publicly diagnosed last year and is being treated with hormone therapy.
2: At the closing bell, the Dow lost 60 points, the S&P fell by 4, and the NASDAQ dropped 85 points. I'm Lizzie Redavalli.
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I've come a long way. 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'Cause I know who I am.

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Yeah. 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
1: USA Radio News, I'm Anthony Lucero. Former Defense Secretary Mark Esper calls Iran's demands for reopening the Strait of Hormuz ridiculous. He appeared on ABC's This Week.
2: Demands they've now raised last night show that they are emboldened, that they feel confident about their position in the world. And at the same time, they are flexing their muscles by using their proxies.
1: Those demands include lifting the U.S. blockade, withdrawing American forces from the region, and ending attacks on Iranian allies. Esper says the demands show Iran believes they have the upper hand. Health and Human Services Secretary Robert F. Kennedy Jr. and former FDA Commissioner David Kessler are targeting ultra-processed foods. RFK Jr. spoke on CBS's 60 Minutes.
3: In Europe, there's only 400 legal ingredients. This agency does not know how many ingredients there are in American food.
1: They both say the GRAS exemption allows thousands of ingredients into the food supply without full FDA review, potentially contributing to chronic disease. A record 230 migrants crossed the English Channel in one boat.
4: British authorities say a record 230 migrants crossed the English Channel in a single boat Monday, arriving near Dover from France. The crossing has renewed pressure on Prime Minister Andy Burnham's government to address illegal migration. Officials say criminal smuggling gangs are profiting from the dangerous journeys. Ron Warner, USA Radio News.
1: Actor and former Congressman Ben Jones, best known as Cooter Davenport on the Dukes of Hazzard, has died at age 84. Jones played the beloved mechanic on the hit TV series from 79 to 85. He later operated Cooter's Place, a Dukes-themed museum and store. He also served two terms in Congress representing Georgia. Wall Street closed lower.
5: At the closing bell, the Dow lost 60 points, the S&P fell by 4, and the NASDAQ dropped 85 points. I'm Lizzie Radovali.
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1: Pennsylvania Senator John Fetterman told the Washington Post that Democrat Abdul El-Sayed's nomination has put Michigan's pivotal Senate seat in play.
9: Less than 50% of Michigan Democrats picked him. So a majority of Democrats in Michigan picked someone else. And he ran a very aggressive, arrogant kind of campaign.
1: Fetterman criticized El-Sayed's alliance with streamer Hassan Piker and challenged him to continue campaigning with Piker in the general election. The hunt is on for whomever shot reptiles.
10: Someone shooting alligators at a North Texas wildlife refuge. There's a $1,000 reward for information. Texas game wardens say they were found by visitors who'd been kayaking and boating on Lake Worth, which is near Fort Worth. They say the gators are apex predators and help regulate all other wildlife in the refuge. One of the giant reptiles was shot with a crossbow. John Summers, USA Radio News.
1: Woman is suing a married doctor for more than $1 million, alleging he pursued an 18-month affair and promised to leave his wife. Rosanna Cassoon says the doctor sought a restraining order after she told his wife about their relationship. The doctor denies the allegations and calls the lawsuit an extortion plot. For USA Radio News, I'm Anthony Lucero.
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0: USA Radio News. I'm Anthony Lucero. Former Defense Secretary Mark Esper calls Iran's demands for reopening the Strait of Hormuz ridiculous. He appeared on ABC's This Week.
1: Demands they've now raised last night show that they are emboldened, that they feel confident about their position in the world. And at the same time, they are flexing their muscles by using their proxies.
0: Those demands include lifting the U.S. blockade, withdrawing American forces from the region, and ending attacks on Iranian allies. Esper says the demands show Iran believes they have the upper hand. Health and Human Services Secretary Robert F. Kennedy Jr. and former FDA Commissioner David Kessler are targeting ultra-processed foods. RFK Jr. spoke on CBS's 60 Minutes.
2: In Europe, there's only 400 legal ingredients. This agency does not know how many ingredients there are in American food.
0: They both say the GRAS exemption allows thousands of ingredients into the food supply without full FDA review, potentially contributing to chronic disease. From America's News Network, USA Radio News.
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1: USA Radio News, I'm Anthony Lucero. President Trump says the U.S. blockade of the Strait of Hormuz is choking Iran's economy by preventing oil sales.
2: We control the Strait 100%. Now, can they make trouble? Yeah, they can make trouble. But they're broke. They have no money. You know, Iran is broke, totally broke, and they're not paying their soldiers.
1: Trump dismissed Iran's demand for war reparations before reopening the strait, including compensation for the five-month conflict, and says the U.S. is in a position of strength. New Fauci text messages reveal early COVID vaccination concerns.
3: Newly released text messages show Dr. Anthony Fauci privately raised concerns in January 2021 about possible fever-related risk from second-dose COVID vaccines during early pregnancy. Fauci also stressed there was no evidence of genetic damage and said officials had to weigh vaccine risks against the risks of COVID itself. Ron Warner, USA Radio News.
1: President Trump is urging U.S. Attorney Jeanine Pirro to revisit the Justice Department's decision to drop a vandalism case involving the Lincoln Memorial reflecting pool. Prosecutors concluded faulty installation caused the pool's liner to peel, not vandalism. A judge dismissed the case against former Olympian David Hearn, who denied any wrongdoing. Rounds of severe storms are set to bear down on millions across the Midwest and Great Lakes this week.
4: A level 2 out of 5 severe storm threat covers major cities, Chicago, Detroit, Cleveland, and Pittsburgh. Damaging winds are the primary hazard. Widespread rain totals of up to 3 inches could also be seen across the region as the week moves forward. Localized pockets of 3 to 5 inches of rain are possible. John Summers, USA Radio News.
1: Wall Street closed lower.
5: At the closing bell, the Dow lost 60 points, the S&P fell by 4, and the NASDAQ dropped 85 points. I'm Lizzie Radovali.
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1: Graves County, Kentucky, middle school teacher Daniel Vance has been arrested and charged with felony grooming involving a student. Investigators allege Vance crossed professional boundaries and developed an improper relationship with the student. The arrest comes under Kentucky's new anti-grooming law, which took effect earlier this year. Nebraska Corrections is dealing with waterline breaks at the state penitentiary.
7: The first occurred last Thursday, was fixed on Friday, but then a second break happened near one of the housing units, affecting a significant portion of the facility. 4 of 9 housing units involved, impacting approximately 715 incarcerated individuals. The repair time frame is unknown. Corrections says finding the source of the break is complex, as it is buried under concrete and close to electrical lines. Portions of the facility date back to 1869. Construction of a penitentiary in North Lincoln is underway with a 2028 completion planned. I'm Terry Leahy.
1: World Wrestling Entertainment has suffered 2 major real-life injuries. Women's champion Rhea Ripley underwent surgery for a torn meniscus and is expected to be out until 2027. Interim champion Chelsea Green then suffered a broken orbital bone this past Friday, less than a week after being crowned.
8: I did get injured last night. Stuff happens. It's live television. It's wrestling. It's an occupational hazard. I ended up in the emergency room and I have a broken orbital bone.
1: No timetable has been given for her return. For USA Radio News, I'm Anthony Lucero.
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0: USA Radio News, I'm Anthony Lucero. President Trump says the U.S. blockade of the Strait of Hormuz is choking Iran's economy by preventing oil sales.
1: We control the Strait 100%. Now, can they make trouble? Yeah, they can make trouble. But they're broke. They have no money. You know, Iran is broke, totally broke, and they're not paying their soldiers.
0: Trump dismissed Iran's demand for war reparations before reopening the strait, including compensation for the five-month conflict, and says the U.S. is in a position of strength. President Trump is urging U.S. Attorney Jeanine Pirro to revisit the Justice Department's decision to drop a vandalism case involving the Lincoln Memorial Reflecting Pool. Prosecutors concluded faulty installation caused the pool's liner to peel, not vandalism. A judge dismissed the case against former Olympian David Hearn, who denied any wrongdoing.
2: At the closing bell, the Dow lost 60 points, the S&P fell by 4, and the NASDAQ dropped 85 points. I'm Lizzie Radovali.
0: From America's News Network, USA Radio News.
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1: USA Radio News, I'm Anthony Lucero. President Trump says Iran should pay damages for harm the regime has inflicted worldwide over the past 50 years.
2: They asked for money for the damage that we've done. I said, that's a good idea. Well, we're going to ask for money for the damage they've done over a 50-year period. Whether you go SS Cole or whether you, the people that were so badly hurt, so badly wounded or killed.
1: Trump rejected Tehran's demand for compensation over the five-month war, saying Iran should instead pay for people it has killed over decades. He also says the U.S. controls the Strait of Hormuz. Trump wins permission to amend his $10 billion BBC lawsuit.
3: President Trump has won permission to amend his $10 billion defamation lawsuit against the BBC. The case involves a documentary that edited together portions of Trump's January 6th speech, making comments nearly an hour apart appear connected. The BBC can now file a new motion to dismiss the revised complaint. Ron Warner, USA Radio News.
1: New York City began the process of terminating the employment for Haitian municipal workers.
4: This follows a Supreme Court decision allowing the federal government to end temporary protected status for Haitian immigrants. While dozens of workers are already impacted, municipal leaders warn the final number of job losses could easily reach into the hundreds. New York City Mayor Zohran Mamdani called on President Trump to restore TPS protections to support the city's economy and its large Haitian community. John Summers, USA Radio News.
1: Former President Joe Biden's prostate cancer has spread. That's according to his son, Hunter Biden, who says the disease has progressed beyond the prostate and described his father's condition as very debilitating. President Biden's cancer was publicly diagnosed last year and is being treated with hormone therapy.
5: At the closing bell, the Dow lost 60 points, the S&P fell by 4, and the NASDAQ dropped 85 points. I'm Lizzie Radabali.
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7: And thus far, the fire has stayed within its footprint on that north side of the road.
1: Wildfires are burning across the western U.S. and Canada, with thousands of residents evacuated from threatened communities. In Utah, firefighters are battling multiple blazes, while smoke from the fires across the region is creating hazardous air conditions. Canada is also seeing major evacuations throughout British Columbia. WNBA controversy is growing after Chicago Sky guard Dejanai Carrington was ejected for a flagrant 2 foul by clotheslining Indiana Fever guard Sophie Cunningham to the ground. Audio from ESPN.
8: Across the face, coming down, trying to prevent the layup, but that is just a hard hit. That's definitely going to be upgraded, I think, to a flagrant 2, Ryan.
9: I think that is going to be a flagrant 2.
1: Carrington later posted white privilege on social media, while Cunningham rejects race as a factor in the incident. About 70% of the nation's school-aged children go back to school this month, and that can be scary.
10: Psychology Today says nearly 60% of kids returning to school are not happy about it. Doctors say parents should look for stress and anxiety in kids returning to the classroom. They recommend easing the transition by starting a school routine at least a week before classes start. Adjust bedtimes and wake-up times to their school schedule. Establish breakfast and lunch routines and validate anxiety about the demands of school, because psychologists say they're real. I'm Bree Tennis.
1: And I'm Anthony Lucero, USA Radio News.
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0: USA Radio News, I'm Anthony Lucero. President Trump says Iran should pay damages for harm the regime has inflicted worldwide over the past 50 years.
1: They asked for money for the damage that we've done. I said, that's a good idea. Well, we're going to ask for money for the damage they've done over a 50-year period. Whether you go SS Cole or whether you go the people that were so badly hurt, so badly wounded or killed.
0: Trump rejected Tehran's demand for compensation over the five-month war, saying Iran should instead pay for people it has killed over decades. Former President Joe Biden's prostate cancer has spread, that's according to his son, Hunter Biden, who says the disease has progressed beyond the prostate and described his father's condition as very debilitating. President Biden's cancer was publicly diagnosed last year and is being treated with hormone therapy.
2: At the closing bell, the Dow lost 60 points, the S&P fell by 4, and the NASDAQ dropped 85 points. I'm Lizzie Redavalli.
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1: USA Radio News, I'm Anthony Lucero. Former Defense Secretary Mark Esper calls Iran's demands for reopening the Strait of Hormuz ridiculous. He appeared on ABC's This Week.
2: Demands they've now raised last night show that they are emboldened, that they feel confident about their position in the world. And at the same time, they are flexing their muscles by using their proxies.
1: Those demands include lifting the U.S. blockade, withdrawing American forces from the region, and ending attacks on Iranian allies. Esper says the demands show Iran believes they have the upper hand. Health and Human Services Secretary Robert F. Kennedy Jr. and former FDA Commissioner David Kessler are targeting ultra-processed foods. RFK Jr. spoke on CBS's 60 Minutes.
3: In Europe, there's only 400 legal ingredients. This agency does not know how many ingredients there are in American food.
1: They both say the GRAS exemption allows thousands of ingredients into the food supply without full FDA review, potentially contributing to chronic disease. A record 230 migrants crossed the English Channel in one boat.
4: British authorities say a record 230 migrants crossed the English Channel in a single boat Monday, arriving near Dover from France. The crossing has renewed pressure on Prime Minister Andy Burnham's government to address illegal migration. Officials say criminal smuggling gangs are profiting from the dangerous journeys. 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
1: Actor and former Congressman Ben Jones, best known as Cooter Davenport on the Dukes of Hazzard, has died at age 84. Jones played the beloved mechanic on the hit TV series from 79 to 85. He later operated Cooter's Place, a Dukes-themed museum and store. He also served two terms in Congress representing Georgia. Wall Street closed lower.
5: At the closing bell, the Dow lost 60 points, the S&P fell by 4, and the NASDAQ dropped 85 points. I'm Lizzie Radabali.
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1: Pennsylvania Senator John Fetterman told the Washington Post that Democrat Abdul El-Sayed's nomination has put Michigan's pivotal Senate seat in play.
8: Less than 50% of Michigan Democrats picked him. So a majority of Democrats in Michigan picked someone else. And he ran a very aggressive, arrogant kind of campaign.
1: Fetterman criticized El-Sayed's alliance with streamer Hassan Piker and challenged him to continue campaigning with Piker in the general election. The hunt is on for whomever shot reptiles.
9: Someone shooting alligators at a North Texas wildlife refuge. There's a $1,000 reward for information. Texas game wardens say they were found by visitors who'd been kayaking and boating on Lake Worth, which is near Fort Worth. They say the gators are apex predators and help regulate all other wildlife in the refuge. One of the giant reptiles was shot with a crossbow. John Summers, USA Radio News.
1: Woman is suing a married doctor for more than $1 million, alleging he pursued an 18-month affair and promised to leave his wife. Rosanna Cassoon says the doctor sought a restraining order after she told his wife about their relationship. The doctor denies the allegations and calls the lawsuit an extortion plot. For USA Radio News, I'm Anthony Lucero.
10: 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I just want to warn you, traffic is tough out there.
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0: USA Radio News. I'm Anthony Lucero. Former Defense Secretary Mark Esper calls Iran's demands for reopening the Strait of Hormuz ridiculous. He appeared on ABC's This Week.
1: Demands they've now raised last night show that they are emboldened, that they feel confident about their position in the world. And at the same time, they are flexing their muscles by using their proxies.
0: Those demands include lifting the U.S. blockade, withdrawing American forces from the region, and ending attacks on Iranian allies. Esper says the demands show Iran believes they have the upper hand. Health and Human Services Secretary Robert F. Kennedy Jr. and former FDA Commissioner David Kessler are targeting ultra-processed foods. RFK Jr. spoke on CBS's 60 Minutes.
2: In Europe, there's only 400 legal ingredients. This agency does not know how many ingredients there are in American food.
0: They both say the GRAS exemption allows thousands of ingredients into the food supply without full FDA review, potentially contributing to chronic disease. From America's News Network, USA Radio News.
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1: USA Radio News, I'm Anthony Lucero. President Trump says the U.S. blockade of the Strait of Hormuz is choking Iran's economy by preventing oil sales.
2: We control the Strait 100%. Now, can they make trouble? Yeah, they can make trouble. But they're broke. They have no money. You know, Iran is broke, totally broke. And they're not paying their soldiers.
1: Trump dismissed Iran's demand for war reparations before reopening the strait, including compensation for the five-month conflict, and says the U.S. is in a position of strength. New Fauci text messages reveal early COVID vaccination concerns.
3: Newly released text messages show Dr. Anthony Fauci privately raised concerns in January 2021 about possible fever-related risk from second-dose COVID vaccines during early pregnancy. Fauci also stressed there was no evidence of genetic damage and said officials had to weigh vaccine risks against the risks of COVID itself. Ron Warner, USA Radio News.
1: President Trump is urging U.S. Attorney Jeanine Pirro to revisit the Justice Department's decision to drop a vandalism case involving the Lincoln Memorial reflecting pool. Prosecutors concluded faulty installation caused the pool's liner to peel, not vandalism. A judge dismissed the case against former Olympian David Hearn, who denied any wrongdoing. Rounds of severe storms are set to bear down on millions across the Midwest and Great Lakes this week.
4: A level 2 out of 5 severe storm threat covers major cities, Chicago, Detroit, Cleveland, and Pittsburgh. Damaging winds are the primary hazard. Widespread rain totals of up to 3 inches could also be seen across the region as the week moves forward. Localized pockets of 3 to 5 inches of rain are possible. 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
1: Wall Street closed lower.
5: At the closing bell, the Dow lost 60 points, the S&P fell by 4, and the NASDAQ dropped 85 points. I'm Lizzie Radabali.
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1: Graves County, Kentucky, middle school teacher Daniel Vance has been arrested and charged with felony grooming involving a student. Investigators allege Vance crossed professional boundaries and developed an improper relationship with the student. The arrest comes under Kentucky's new anti-grooming law, which took effect earlier this year. Nebraska Corrections is dealing with waterline breaks at the state penitentiary.
7: The first occurred last Thursday, was fixed on Friday, but then a second break happened near one of the housing units, affecting a significant portion of the facility. 4 of 9 housing units involved, impacting approximately 715 incarcerated individuals. The repair time frame is unknown. Corrections says finding the source of the break is complex, as it is buried under concrete and close to electrical lines. Portions of the facility date back to 1869. Construction of a penitentiary in North Lincoln is underway with a 2028 completion plan. I'm Terry Leahy.
1: World Wrestling Entertainment has suffered 2 major real-life injuries. Women's champion Rhea Ripley underwent surgery for a torn meniscus and is expected to be out until 2027. Interim champion Chelsea Green then suffered a broken orbital bone this past Friday, less than a week after being crowned.
8: I did get injured last night. Stuff happens. It's live television. It's wrestling. It's an occupational hazard. I ended up in the emergency room and I have a broken orbital bone.
1: No timetable has been given for her return. For USA Radio News, I'm Anthony Lucero.
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This is how I fight my battles. Just when you think you're lost, it may look like I'm surrounded, but I'm

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0: Hi, everyone. This is Northwest College President Lisa Watson. Here in the Bighorn Basin, we live a special quality of life, a life that speaks to what Wyoming is all about and who we are as Wyoming citizens, which is why I'm reaching out today to encourage you to get involved and vote in the upcoming August 18th primary election. We've learned in Wyoming that every vote counts, especially in the primaries where whole elections can be determined. So mark your calendar and exercise your American right to vote. Your involvement strengthens your community, your state, and your country.
1: USA Radio News, I'm Anthony Lucero. President Trump says the U.S. blockade of the Strait of Hormuz is choking Iran's economy by preventing oil sales.
2: We control the Strait 100%. Now, can they make trouble? Yeah, they can make trouble. But they're broke. They have no money. You know, Iran is broke, totally broke. And they're not paying their soldiers.
1: Trump dismissed Iran's demand for war reparations before reopening the strait, including compensation for the five-month conflict, and says the U.S. is in a position of strength. President Trump is urging U.S. Attorney Jeanine Pirro to revisit the Justice Department's decision to drop a vandalism case involving the Lincoln Memorial Reflecting Pool. Prosecutors concluded faulty installation caused the pool's liner to peel, not vandalism. A judge dismissed the case against former Olympian David Hearn, who denied any wrongdoing.
3: At the closing bell, the Dow lost 60 points, the S&P fell by 4, and the NASDAQ dropped 85 points. I'm Lizzie Radovalli.
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with me, thy rod and thy staff. 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
1: USA Radio News. I'm John Summers. President Trump says Iran should pay damages for the harm the regime has inflicted on the world for the past 50 years. Trump was asked about Iran's latest demands Monday as negotiations play out with the U.S.
2: They asked for money for the damage that we've done. I said, that's a good idea. Well, we're going to ask for money for the damage they've done over a 50-year period.
1: Over the weekend, Iran had a number of demands of the U.S., including that America must completely compensate Iran for damages from the five-month-long war. There's a full slate of primary elections today. Voters head to the polls in Alabama, Connecticut, Minnesota, Vermont, Wisconsin, and in South Carolina, where there's a special Senate primary after Senator Lindsey Graham's sudden death. The governor appointed his sister, Darlene Graham, to serve out the remainder of his term, and she's running for his full term. New York City Mayor Zohran Mamdani doubled down on calls for President Trump to extend temporary protected status for Haitian and Syrian immigrants after a Supreme Court ruling ended the program.
3: Speaking at a press conference, Mamdani blamed the federal government as the city moves to terminate employees who were previous TPS holders.
4: We are only taking the actions that we are forced to take when it comes to what we want to see in this city and in this country. It is the extension of TPS. It is ensuring that these New Yorkers are recognized for what they are, which is New Yorkers, and that they are here, they are at home.
3: Meanwhile, the DHS would not say if ICE raids were going to target Haitian immigrants, but said it is not too late for anyone concerned to self-deport. In New York, I'm Lizzie Radabali.
1: The Trump administration moved to officially define what makes certain foods ultra-processed. Health and Human Services Secretary Robert F. Kennedy Jr. announced Monday the federal government's first proposed definition of ultra-processed foods will be revealed soon. From America's News Network, USA Radio News.
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1: The accused killer of a healthcare company CEO, Luigi Mangione, makes an appearance in a New York courtroom today.
6: The hearing is expected to focus on a request from Mangione's defense team to allow a live broadcast of the upcoming state murder trial. New York law bans cameras from most state criminal proceedings. Mangione is facing both federal and state charges for the December 2024 murder of United Healthcare CEO Brian Thompson on a Manhattan sidewalk. Mangione's state trial is set for September, while the federal trial takes place next year. I'm Scott Carr.
1: There's a new law in Massachusetts which eliminates barriers to late-term abortions. The Prioritizing Patient Access to Care Act was signed Monday by Democrat Governor Mara Healey.
7: We're going to make sure that women in particular are able to make their own health care decisions, not the government.
1: Supporters note under this legislation, women no longer have to go out of state to access the care they need. A month-long public records fight has forced the release of California Governor Gavin Newsom's official calendars.
8: The California Post reports that between January and April, Newsom's calendar listed 18 non-holiday weekdays with no official business. That's roughly one out of every four workdays during that period. Another 53 entries were simply labeled work time without specifying what the governor was doing. The records also show Newsom traveling extensively during the period, including promoting his memoir. I'm Daniel Martindale.
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3: Things are getting real. Jesus, take the wheel. Only way I'm getting to the other side. Days are getting dark. Life's a little hard. Blinded, but I'm trying not to lose sight. I don't got this. I know you got this. Yeah.

0: Hi, this is Michaela with the Powell Economic Partnership. Every election matters, but in Wyoming, the primary election often determines who will lead our communities and represent our values. On August 18th, you have the opportunity to shape the future of our state. The decisions made today will impact Wyoming for years to come. This is your chance to set the narrative for Wyoming politics, not leave it to others. Vote August 18th. Your voice matters.
1: USA Radio News. I'm John Summers. President Trump says Iran should pay damages for the harm the regime has inflicted on the world for the past 50 years. Trump was asked about Iran's latest demands Monday as negotiations play out with the U.S.
2: They asked for money for the damage that we've done. I said, that's a good idea. Well, we're going to ask for money for the damage they've done over a 50-year period.
1: There's a full slate of primary elections today. Voters head to the polls in Alabama, Connecticut, Minnesota, Vermont, Wisconsin, and South Carolina. New York City Mayor Zohran Mamdani doubled down on calls for President Trump to extend temporary protected status for Haitian and Syrian immigrants after a Supreme Court ruling ended that program. The accused killer of a healthcare company CEO, Luigi Mangione, makes an appearance in a New York courtroom today. From America's News Network, USA Radio News.
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1: USA Radio News. I'm John Summers. More than 130 people are dead so far in Colombia after a 7.4 magnitude quake rocked that South American country Monday. Rescue efforts are underway to find those who may be trapped under the rubble. The city of Cali's mayor said at least 20 structures came down there. The AP reports at least 60 buildings across the country are collapsed, 1,600 damaged. Washington Governor Bob Ferguson's taking several steps to protect individuals following the Spokane wildfires. The Department of Licensing is at a local high school to help people get new copies of state documents.
2: Many Washingtonians, as you know, have lost literally everything, including critical personal documents like their driver's license, ID card, birth certificate, and vehicle and vessel titles.
1: There's no fee for the documents. He's also waiving the unemployment insurance waiting period for people who lost their jobs. They won't be required to look for work while the emergency order is in place. Republican senators released text messages from Dr. Anthony Fauci's government cell phone regarding the safety of COVID-19 vaccines for pregnant women. In messages from January 2021, Fauci discussed concerns about vaccinating early in pregnancy, including the possibility that fever following a second vaccine dose could theoretically be associated with miscarriage in the first trimester. President Trump signed an executive order focused on childhood vaccine schedules.
3: Speaking from the White House, Trump said the order would split the childhood MMR vaccine into three shots.
4: Effective immediately, my administration is recognizing gold standard childhood vaccine recommendations for only 11 core vaccinations against the most serious and dangerous diseases, along with the MMR, which hopefully will be split up.
3: I'm Mark Mayfield.
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1: A new report concludes nine skiers who died in an avalanche near Lake Tahoe were killed by asphyxiation.
8: The avalanche in the backcountry outside of Truckee happened during a massive snowstorm in February. Despite the danger, the group and their professional guides decided to try to ski back after staying at a shelter for 3 days. They were hit by an avalanche that killed nine out of the 15 people in the group. The report by the Nevada County Sheriff's Office says they suffocated after being buried under 5 to 6 feet of snow. The case is now in the hands of prosecutors, but that does not mean charges will be filed. I'm Dina Kodiak.
1: Meta CEO Mark Zuckerberg wants to see lower barriers in the U.S. for open source AI in order to compete with Chinese companies.
9: Zuckerberg made the call Monday as Meta released a new AI model called Muse Glimmer. It's smaller than other top AI models in use and is looking to serve as a system that can run directly on someone's device. Zuckerberg said new policies for open-weight models are needed if domestic AI companies want to lead the industry. Open-weight models have publicly accessible components for customization as opposed to closed models, which companies keep under their full control. I'm at Mattinson.
1: Big Bear, California's beloved bald eagle Jackie has died after weeks of intensive medical treatment. The Ojai Raptor Center, where Jackie was treated, says the bald eagle died early Monday morning. She was anemic with inflammation affecting her kidneys. I'm John Summers, USA Radio News.
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2: USA Radio News. I'm John Summers. More than 130 people are dead so far in Colombia after a 7.4 magnitude quake rocked that South American country Monday. Washington Governor Bob Ferguson's taking several steps to protect individuals following the Spokane wildfires. Republican senators released text messages from Dr. Anthony Fauci's government cell phone regarding the safety of COVID-19 vaccines for pregnant women. President Trump signed an executive order focused on childhood vaccine schedules.
3: Effective immediately, my administration is recognizing gold standard childhood vaccine recommendations for only 11 core vaccinations.
2: Meta CEO Mark Zuckerberg wants to see lower barriers in the U.S. for open source AI in order to compete with Chinese companies. From America's News Network, USA Radio News.
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1: 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Back to the boom, way, what's up, boom?

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1: USA Radio News, I'm John Summers. FEMA is sending water trailers to Puerto Rico as the island faces a worsening water crisis caused by severe drought and falling reservoir levels. The trailers are initially available for up to 30 days after Puerto Rico requested federal assistance. More than 180,000 households are facing rotating 48-hour water shutoffs and rationing in parts of San Juan and several surrounding communities. Todd Blanche was sworn in as the next attorney general.
2: The ceremony took place in the Oval Office on Monday. The Senate confirmed Blanche on Saturday after weeks of debate with a handful of Republicans in opposition. I'm Tammy Trujillo.
1: Five 17-year-old Colorado boys are dead after their car plunged off a cliff in the Orchard Mesa area of Grand Junction around 7:45 Sunday morning. Coroner's office declined to identify the victims pending appropriate notification, but said all five were residents of Grand Junction. Scientists at Texas A&M may soon have a new line of defense to protect state livestock from flesh-eating screwworms. Engineers are building single-use foams and sprays, which use targeted drug doses to destroy screwworm maggots on contact. The next self-driving vehicle might be a warship, and one is running daily tests out of Gulfport, Mississippi.
3: Defense company Saronic is putting the 180-foot Marauder through sea trials as the U.S. Navy races to build a robotic fleet. The Navy says the ship can travel thousands of miles without a crew and haul more than 330,000 pounds. Saronic also plans to arm Marauder with hypersonic missiles with a launch test targeted for next year. That company's one of seven competing for future Navy production orders as military leaders look to send robotic ships on high-risk missions without putting sailors on board. I'm Scott Carr.
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1: Wine sales are down, and researchers say the industry may be in trouble.
5: Younger consumers are drinking less alcohol overall, and wine sales are now at a 20-year low. According to Impact Database, U.S. wine sales fell below 300 million cases last year for the first time in two decades. And that trend is worldwide, with sales falling by nearly 3% last year. California growers are now pulling out wine crops, losing 40,000 acres last year and 38,000 this year, switching to olives, nuts, agave, and hemp. I'm Bree Tennis.
1: People from around the globe want a piece of the Texas dream. A new report shows international buyers snapped up around 7,800 homes over the last year. That's a year-over-year rise, according to Texas Realtors. The Lone Star State's the most popular destination for buyers from Mexico and second most popular state for buyers from India. Most are living in the U.S. on visas or as recent immigrants. The Powerball jackpot's moving closer to $1 billion.
6: There was no grand prize winner in Monday night's drawing, so Wednesday's will be worth at least $975 million, with a cash value of a little over $422 million. Tickets are $2 each. Odds of winning, roughly 1 in 292 million. I'm Mark Mayfield.
1: Dolly Parton's set to be honored by the Americana Music Association at Ryman Auditorium in Nashville, September 16th. I'm John Summers, USA Radio News.
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I'm amazed by where I stand. 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
4: 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We just arrived at Perry's Olive Pool.

0: USA Radio News. I'm John Summers. FEMA sending water trailers to Puerto Rico as the island faces a worsening water crisis caused by severe drought and falling reservoir levels. Todd Blanche was sworn in as the next Attorney General. Here's Tammy Trujillo.
1: The ceremony took place in the Oval Office on Monday. The Senate confirmed Blanche on Saturday after weeks of debate with a handful of Republicans in opposition.
0: Five 17-year-old Colorado boys are dead after their car plunged off a cliff in the Orchard Mesa area of Grand Junction around 7:45 Sunday morning. Scientists at Texas A&M may soon have a new line of defense to protect state livestock from flesh-eating screwworms. The next self-driving vehicle might be a warship, and one is running daily tests out of Gulfport, Mississippi. From America's News Network, USA Radio News.
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1: USA Radio News. I'm John Summers. President Trump says Iran should pay damages for the harm the regime has inflicted on the world for the past 50 years. Trump was asked about Iran's latest demands Monday as negotiations play out with the U.S.
2: They asked for money for the damage that we've done. I said, that's a good idea. Well, we're going to ask for money for the damage they've done over a 50-year period.
1: Over the weekend, Iran had a number of demands of the U.S., including that America must completely compensate Iran for damages from the five-month-long war. New York City Mayor Zohran Mamdani doubled down on calls for President Trump to extend temporary protected status for Haitian and Syrian immigrants after a Supreme Court ruling ended the program.
3: Speaking at a press conference, Mamdani blamed the federal government as the city moves to terminate employees who were previous TPS holders.
4: We are only taking the actions that we are forced to take when it comes to what we want to see in this city and in this country. It is the extension of TPS. It is ensuring that these New Yorkers are recognized for what they are, which is New Yorkers, and that they are here, they are at home.
3: Meanwhile, the DHS would not say if ICE raids were going to target Haitian immigrants, but said it is not too late for anyone concerned to self-deport. In New York, I'm Lizzie Radabali.
1: There's a full slate of primary elections today. Voters head to the polls in Alabama, Connecticut, Minnesota, Vermont, Wisconsin, and in South Carolina, where there's a special Senate primary after Senator Lindsey Graham's sudden death. The governor appointed his sister, Darlene Graham, to serve out the remainder of his term, and she's running for his full term. The Trump administration moved to officially define what makes certain foods ultra-processed. Health and Human Services Secretary Robert F. Kennedy Jr. announced Monday the federal government's first proposed definition of ultra-processed foods will be revealed soon. From America's News Network, USA Radio News.
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1: A month-long public records fight has forced the release of California Governor Gavin Newsom's official calendars.
6: The California Post reports that between January and April, Newsom's calendar listed 18 non-holiday weekdays with no official business. That's roughly one out of every four workdays during that period. Another 53 entries were simply labeled work time without specifying what the governor was doing. The records also show Newsom traveling extensively during the period, including promoting his memoir. I'm Daniel Martindale.
1: The accused killer of a healthcare company CEO, Luigi Mangione, makes an appearance in a New York courtroom today.
7: The hearing is expected to focus on a request from Mangione's defense team to allow a live broadcast of the upcoming state murder trial. New York law bans cameras from most state criminal proceedings. Mangione is facing both federal and state charges for the December 2024 murder of United Healthcare CEO Brian Thompson on a Manhattan sidewalk. Mangione's state trial is set for September, while the federal trial takes place next year. I'm Scott Carr.
1: There's a new law in Massachusetts which eliminates barriers to late-term abortions. The Prioritizing Patient Access to Care Act was signed Monday by Democrat Governor Mara Healey.
8: We're going to make sure that women in particular are able to make their own health care decisions, not the government.
1: Supporters note under this legislation, women no longer have to go out of state to access the care they need. I'm John Summers, USA Radio News.
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15: 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Sing it for the can't go back. Sing it for the broken past. Sing it for the just found.

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I heard a small voice

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4: USA Radio News. I'm John Summers. There's a full slate of primary elections today. Voters head to the polls in Alabama, Connecticut, Minnesota, Vermont, Wisconsin, and South Carolina. President Trump says Iran should pay damages for the harm the regime has inflicted on the world for the past 50 years. Trump was asked about Iran's latest demands Monday as negotiations play out with the U.S.
5: They asked for money for the damage that we've done. I said, that's a good idea. Well, we're going to ask for money for the damage they've done over a 50-year period.
4: The accused killer of a healthcare company CEO, Luigi Mangione, makes an appearance in a New York courtroom today. New York City Mayor Zohran Mamdani doubled down on calls for President Trump to extend temporary protected status for Haitian and Syrian immigrants after a Supreme Court ruling ended that program. From America's News Network, USA Radio News.
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0: America Smith, and I humbly ask for your vote for county attorney in this Republican primary. It's important to know that this is not an entry-level position. I've practiced law in Wyoming for 26 years after earning bachelor's and law degrees from UW. As your county attorney, I will enforce the law firmly and fairly. A lifetime of Wyoming values forged my resolve to fight federal overreach and defend local authority. I'll be ready on day one because experience matters.
1: Paid for by Erica Smith for county attorney.
2: Warm water temperatures in Wyoming's rivers and streams is making things tough for trout species, so anglers are being asked to adjust fishing practices. Consider fishing in the early morning and evening hours when water temperatures are cooler. Land the fish as soon as possible and carry a pocket thermometer to measure temperatures. If the water gets to 65 degrees, anglers should harvest fish in accordance with established regulations rather than practice catch and release. Sponsored by the Wyoming Game and Fish, the Wyoming Association of Broadcasters, and the station.
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1: USA Radio News, I'm John Summers. Republican senators released text messages from Dr. Anthony Fauci's government cell phone regarding the safety of COVID-19 vaccines for pregnant women. In messages from January 2021, Fauci discussed concerns about vaccinating early in pregnancy, including the possibility that fever following a second vaccine dose could theoretically be associated with miscarriage in the first trimester. President Trump signed an executive order focused on childhood vaccine schedules.
2: Speaking from the White House, Trump said the order would split the childhood MMR vaccine into three shots.
3: Effective immediately, my administration is recognizing gold standard childhood vaccine recommendations for only 11 core vaccinations against the most serious and dangerous diseases, along with the MMR, which hopefully will be split up.
2: I'm Mark Mayfield.
1: Washington Governor Bob Ferguson's taking several steps to protect individuals following the Spokane wildfires. The Department of Licensing is at a local high school to help people get new copies of state documents.
4: Many Washingtonians, as you know, have lost literally everything, including critical personal documents like their driver's license, ID card, birth certificate, and vehicle and vessel titles.
1: There's no fee for the documents. He's also waiving the unemployment insurance waiting period for people who lost their jobs. They won't be required to look for work while the emergency order is in place. More than 170 people are dead so far in Colombia after a 7.4 magnitude quake rocked that South American country Monday. Rescue efforts are underway to find those who may be trapped under the rubble. The city of Cali's mayor said at least 20 structures came down there. The AP reports at least 60 buildings across the country are collapsed, 1,600 damaged. From America's News Network, USA Radio News.
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1: Big Bear, California's beloved bald eagle Jackie has died after weeks of intensive medical treatment. The Ojai Raptor Center, where Jackie was treated, says the bald eagle died early Monday morning. She was anemic with inflammation affecting her kidneys. A new report concludes 9 skiers who died in an avalanche near Lake Tahoe were killed by asphyxiation.
7: The avalanche in the backcountry outside of Truckee happened during a massive snowstorm in February. Despite the danger, the group and their professional guides decided to try to ski back after staying at a shelter for 3 days. They were hit by an avalanche that killed 9 out of the 15 people in the group. The report by the Nevada County Sheriff's Office says they suffocated after being buried under 5 to 6 feet of snow. The case is now in the hands of prosecutors, but that does not mean charges will be filed. I'm Dina Kodiak.
1: Meta CEO Mark Zuckerberg wants to see lower barriers in the U.S. for open source AI in order to compete with Chinese companies.
8: Zuckerberg made the call Monday as Meta released a new AI model called Muse Glimmer. It's smaller than other top AI models in use and is looking to serve as a system that can run directly on someone's device. Zuckerberg said new policies for open-weight models are needed if domestic AI companies want to lead the industry. Open-weight models have publicly accessible components for customization as opposed to closed models, which companies keep under their full control. I'm Matt Mattinson.
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And wrestling not to believe the things you say I am. 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

0: Hello, Bighorn Basin. Representative Paul Heft here, reminding you to go to the polls and vote in the primary election on August 18th. In a representative republic, every election matters. As a fellow citizen, let your voice be heard by exercising your right to vote. When you get to the polls, vote for me, Paul Heft, candidate for Senate District 19, a proven conservative Republican who stands up for the people of Wyoming. Life, liberty, freedom, they're just that important. Paid for by Paul Heft, candidate for Senate District 19.
1: I'm John Wetzel. I've spent my career preparing to be your House District Representative. 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
4: USA Radio News, I'm John Summers. Meta CEO Mark Zuckerberg wants to see lower barriers in the U.S. for open source AI in order to compete with Chinese companies. More than 170 people are dead so far in Colombia after a 7.4 magnitude quake rocked that South American country Monday. Washington Governor Bob Ferguson's taking several steps to protect individuals following the Spokane wildfires. President Trump signed an executive order focused on childhood vaccine schedules.
5: Effective immediately, my administration is recognizing gold standard childhood vaccine recommendations for only 11 core vaccinations.
4: Republican senators released text messages from Dr. Anthony Fauci's government cell phone regarding the safety of COVID-19 vaccines for pregnant women. From America's News Network, USA Radio News.
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0: I'm Duncan Boning. Park County is growing, and that brings both opportunities and challenges. We need thoughtful leadership that protects private property rights, supports agriculture, and preserves the character of our communities. Growth should strengthen what makes Park County special, not change it beyond recognition. I'll work to make practical, balanced decisions that serve today's residents and future generations. I'm Duncan Boning, and I'd appreciate your vote on August 18th. Paid for by Duncan Boning for Park County Commissioner.
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2: USA Radio News, I'm John Summers. Todd Blanche was sworn in as the next Attorney General.
3: The ceremony took place in the Oval Office on Monday. The Senate confirmed Blanche on Saturday after weeks of debate with a handful of Republicans in opposition. I'm Tammy Trujillo.
2: Five 17-year-old Colorado boys are dead after their car plunged off a cliff in the Orchard Mesa area of Grand Junction around 7:45 Sunday morning. Coroner's office declined to identify the victims pending appropriate notification, but said all five were residents of Grand Junction. Scientists at Texas A&M may soon have a new line of defense to protect state livestock from flesh-eating screwworms. Engineers are building single-use foams and sprays, which use targeted drug doses to destroy screwworm maggots on contact. The next self-driving vehicle might be a warship, and one is running daily tests out of Gulfport, Mississippi.
4: Defense company Saronic is putting the 180-foot Marauder through sea trials as the U.S. Navy races to build a robotic fleet. The Navy says the ship can travel thousands of miles without a crew and haul more than 330,000 pounds. Saronic also plans to arm Marauder with hypersonic missiles with a launch test targeted for next year. That company's one of seven competing for future Navy production orders as military leaders look to send robotic ships on high-risk missions without putting sailors on board. I'm Scott Carr.
2: FEMA is sending water trailers to Puerto Rico as the island faces a worsening water crisis caused by severe drought and falling reservoir levels. The trailers are initially available for up to 30 days after Puerto Rico requested federal assistance. More than 180,000 households are facing rotating 48-hour water.

0: their shutoffs and rationing in parts of San Juan and several surrounding communities. From America's News Network, USA Radio News.
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0: People from around the globe want a piece of the Texas dream. A new report shows international buyers snapped up around 7,800 homes over the last year. That's a year-over-year rise, according to Texas Realtors. The Lone Star State's the most popular destination for buyers from Mexico and second most popular state for buyers from India. Most are living in the U.S. on visas or as recent immigrants. Dolly Parton set to be honored by the Americana Music Association at Ryman Auditorium in Nashville, September 16th. The Powerball jackpot's moving closer to $1 billion.
2: There was no grand prize winner in Monday night's drawing, so Wednesday's will be worth at least $975 million, with a cash value of a little over $422 million. Tickets are $2 each. Odds of winning, roughly 1 in 292 million. I'm Mark Mayfield.
0: Wine sales are down, and researchers say the industry may be in trouble.
3: Younger consumers are drinking less alcohol overall, and wine sales are now at a 20-year low. According to Impact Database, U.S. wine sales fell below 300 million cases last year for the first time in two decades. And that trend is worldwide, with sales falling by nearly 3% last year. California growers are now pulling out wine crops, losing 40,000 acres last year and 38,000 this year, switching to olives, nuts, agave, and hemp. I'm Bree Tennis.
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4: Papa, why can't we telegraph while riding a horse?
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4: USA Radio News. I'm John Summers. Todd Blanche was sworn in as the next Attorney General. Here's Tammy Trujillo.
5: The ceremony took place in the Oval Office on Monday. The Senate confirmed Blanche on Saturday after weeks of debate with a handful of Republicans in opposition.
4: Five 17-year-old Colorado boys are dead after their car plunged off a cliff in the Orchard Mesa area of Grand Junction around 7:45 Sunday morning. Scientists at Texas A&M may soon have a new line of defense to protect state livestock from flesh-eating screwworms. FEMA is sending water trailers to Puerto Rico as the island faces a worsening water crisis caused by severe drought and falling reservoir levels. The next self-driving vehicle might be a warship, and one is running daily tests out of Gulfport, Mississippi. From America's News Network, USA Radio News.
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1: USA Radio News. I'm John Summers. It's another primary day across America. Voters head to the polls in Alabama, Connecticut, Minnesota, Vermont, Wisconsin, and South Carolina, where there's a special Senate primary after Senator Lindsey Graham's sudden death. The governor appointed his sister, Darlene Graham, to serve out the remainder of his term, and she's running for his full term today in a crowded Republican field. President Trump says Iran should pay damages for the harm the regime has inflicted on the world for the past 50 years. Trump was asked about Iran's latest demands Monday as negotiations play out with the U.S.
2: They asked for money for the damage that we've done. I said, that's a good idea. Well, we're going to ask for money for the damage they've done over a 50-year period.
1: Over the weekend, Iran had a number of demands of the U.S. During COVID, Texas schools scrambled to get kids laptops as part of the shift to online learning. 6 years later, there's a push by Governor Abbott to roll back screen time.
3: Too much screen time hinders, as opposed to helping, educating a child.
1: He says last session, lawmakers banned cell phones in schools, and that's had a positive impact. New York City Mayor Zohran Mamdani doubled down on calls for President Trump to extend temporary protected status for Haitian and Syrian immigrants after a Supreme Court ruling ended the program.
4: Speaking at a press conference, Mamdani blamed the federal government as the city moves to terminate employees who were previous TPS holders.
5: We are only taking the actions that we are forced to take when it comes to what we want to see in this city and in this country. It is the extension of TPS. It is ensuring that these New Yorkers are recognized for what they are, which is New Yorkers, and that they are here, they are at home.
4: Meanwhile, the DHS would not say if ICE raids were going to target Haitian immigrants, but said it is not too late for anyone concerned to self-deport. In New York, I'm Lizzie Radabali.
1: From America's News Network, USA Radio News.
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1: The accused killer of a healthcare company CEO, Luigi Mangione, makes an appearance in a New York courtroom today.
7: The hearing is expected to focus on a request from Mangione's defense team to allow a live broadcast of the upcoming state murder trial. New York law bans cameras from most state criminal proceedings. Mangione is facing both federal and state charges for the December 2024 murder of United Healthcare CEO Brian Thompson on a Manhattan sidewalk. Mangione's state trial is set for September, while the federal trial takes place next year. I'm Scott Carr.
1: Google co-founder Sergey Brin has spent $100 million in order to avoid paying $13 billion in taxes. His latest round of donations to the group Build a Better California is part of an effort to convince voters to oppose a ballot measure in November. Proposition 40 would place a one-time 5% tax on billionaires in order to fund health care programs. A month-long public records fight has forced the release of California Governor Gavin Newsom's official calendars.
8: The California Post reports that between January and April, Newsom's calendar listed 18 non-holiday weekdays with no official business. That's roughly one out of every four workdays during that period. Another 53 entries were simply labeled work time without specifying what the governor was doing. The records also show Newsom traveling extensively during the period, including promoting his memoir, I'm Daniel Martindale.
1: I'm John Summers, USA Radio News.
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0: Hello, Bighorn Basin. Representative Paul Heft here, reminding you to go to the polls and vote in the primary election on August 18th. 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
4: USA Radio News. I'm John Summers. The accused killer of a healthcare company CEO, Luigi Mangione, makes an appearance in a New York courtroom today. President Trump says Iran should pay damages for the harm the regime has inflicted on the world for the past 50 years. Trump was asked about Iran's latest demands Monday as negotiations play out with the U.S.
5: They asked for money for the damage that we've done. I said, that's a good idea. Well, we're going to ask for money for the damage they've done over a 50-year period.
4: There's a full slate of primary elections today. Voters head to the polls in Alabama, Connecticut, Minnesota, Vermont, Wisconsin, and South Carolina. New York City Mayor Zohran Mamdani doubled down on calls for President Trump to extend temporary protected status for Haitian and Syrian immigrants after a Supreme Court ruling ended that program. From America's News Network, USA Radio News.
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1: USA Radio News, I'm John Summers. More than 170 people are dead so far in Colombia after a 7.4 magnitude quake rocked that South American country Monday. Rescue efforts are underway to find those who may be trapped under the rubble. The city of Cali's mayor said at least 20 structures came down there. The AP reports at least 60 buildings across the country are collapsed, 1,600 damaged. Republican senators released text messages from Dr. Anthony Fauci's government cell phone regarding the safety of COVID-19 vaccines for pregnant women. In messages from January 2021, Fauci discussed concerns about vaccinating early in pregnancy, including the possibility that fever following a second vaccine dose could theoretically be associated with miscarriage in the first trimester. President Trump signed an executive order focused on childhood vaccine schedules.
2: Speaking from the White House, Trump said the order would split the childhood MMR vaccine into three shots.
3: Effective immediately, my administration.

0: Nations recognizing gold standard childhood vaccine recommendations for only 11 core vaccinations against the most serious and dangerous diseases, along with the MMR, which hopefully will be split up.
1: I'm Mark Mayfield.
2: Washington State Governor Bob Ferguson's taking action to help residents affected by the devastating Spokane wildfires. This includes placing evictions on hold because the loss of hundreds of homes has worsened the housing crisis in the area. Tim Oberts lives in the area where many houses burned, but his is still standing.
3: I feel fortunate the fire gods have spared us this time.
2: Ferguson's also waiving the unemployment insurance waiting period for people who lost their jobs. They won't be required to look for work while the emergency order is in place. From America's News Network, USA Radio News.
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2: A new report concludes nine skiers who died in an avalanche near Lake Tahoe were killed by asphyxiation.
7: The avalanche in the backcountry outside of Truckee happened during a massive snowstorm in February. Despite the danger, the group and their professional guides decided to try to ski back after staying at a shelter for 3 days. They were hit by an avalanche that killed nine out of the 15 people in the group. The report by the Nevada County Sheriff's Office says they suffocated after being buried under 5 to 6 feet of snow. The case is now in the hands of prosecutors, but that does not mean charges will be filed. I'm Dina Kodiak.
2: Meta CEO Mark Zuckerberg wants to see lower barriers in the U.S. for open source AI in order to compete with Chinese companies.
8: Zuckerberg made the call Monday as Meta released a new AI model called Muse Glimmer. It's smaller than other top AI models in use and is looking to serve as a system that can run directly on someone's device. Zuckerberg said new policies for open-weight models are needed if domestic AI companies want to lead the industry. Open-weight models have publicly accessible components for customization as opposed to closed models, which companies keep under their full control. I'm at Mattinson.
2: Big Bear, California's beloved bald eagle Jackie has died after weeks of intensive medical treatment. The Ojai Raptor Center, where Jackie was treated, says the bald eagle died early Monday morning. She was anemic with inflammation affecting her kidneys. I'm John Summers, USA Radio News.
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2: Hi, everyone. This is Northwest College President Lisa Watson. Here in the Bighorn Basin, we live a special quality of life. A life that speaks to what Wyoming is all about and who we are as Wyoming citizens, which is why I'm reaching out today to encourage you to get involved and vote in the upcoming August 18th primary election. We've learned in Wyoming that every vote counts, especially in the primaries where whole elections can be determined. So mark your calendar and exercise your American right to vote. Your involvement strengthens your community, your state, and your country.
3: USA Radio News, I'm Ron Warner. Bernie Sanders is calling for some of the largest tech companies to immediately pause development of artificial intelligence. Tammy Trujillo reports.
4: The Vermont Independent made that request after hearing that AI has the potential to break outside of human control and create potentially dangerous viruses. He said he's worried companies are losing control of the AI technology and the results could be cataclysmic. Sanders wants Meta, OpenAI, and Anthropic to stop building machines that humans cannot control before it's too late to avoid disaster.
3: The Powerball jackpot is moving closer to $1 billion.
5: There was no grand prize winner in Monday night's drawing, so Wednesday's will be worth at least $975 million, with a cash value of a little over $422 million. Tickets are $2 each. Odds of winning, roughly 1 in 292 million. I'm Mark Mayfield.
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1: USA Radio News, I'm Ron Warner. The death toll has risen to more than 130 following yesterday's magnitude 7.4 earthquake in Colombia. Nick Harper reports.
2: The earthquake happened in the western part of the country, rocking buildings, toppling some, and trapping people inside. You could also see in videos posted on social media debris raining down from some of those buildings that were hit during the earthquake.
1: Rescue efforts are underway for survivors who may be trapped under the rubble of those collapsed buildings. The epicenter of the quake was located some 200 miles west of the capital city, Bogota, with reports it could be felt in parts of Venezuela, Ecuador, and Panama. Secretary of State Marco Rubio says the Trump administration is closely monitoring the situation. The Trump administration is extending a waiver to a century-old shipping law in an effort to help keep fuel costs down.
3: The White House announced a 90-day extension of the Jones Act waiver, allowing certain foreign-flagged ships to transport products between U.S. ports. The narrower waiver applies to commodities, including gasoline, diesel, crude oil, natural gas, and fertilizer, as energy prices remain high amid the war in Iran and the disruptions in the Strait of Hormuz. The national average for a gallon of gas was $4.01 on Monday, down from $4.09 last week. I'm Mark Mayfield.
1: If you're a delivery driver, you might want to avoid Mississippi.
4: That's according to a new commercial risk study from AutoDS. The e-commerce analytics firm evaluated job hazards across 29 states using highway fatalities, dog attacks, vehicle thefts, and commute times. Mississippi scored a maximum 100 on the study's danger index, taking the top spot nationwide due to having the most traffic deaths of any state analyzed. Missouri and Colorado rank second and third most dangerous, while Utah scored as the safest. I'm Michael Kastner.
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1: President Trump has signed an executive order calling for fewer routine child vaccines and changes to the vaccine schedule.
2: Decades ago, children received only a small fraction of the vaccines required today. In those times, people were much healthier. And of course, the high rates of autism now observed did not exist.
1: The order also calls for separating the measles, mumps, and rubella shots. A man operating a boat that capsized in New York Harbor, leaving two dead, is out on bail.
3: Federal prosecutors allege Manuel Hernandez was not licensed in operating an illegal charter for boat tours. Hernandez was in court on Monday and released on bond. Prosecutors say the 22-foot boat he was operating was overloaded when it capsized, killing 27-year-old Sarah Sanchez and her 5-month-old daughter, Antonella Garcia. This was near the Statue of Liberty Saturday night. Hernandez is back in court September 9th. In New York, I'm Scott Pringle.
1: Some Democrats want the biggest names in AI to testify on Capitol Hill.
4: Concerned about reports of AI models going rogue and breaking free of their testing environments, some House Democrats are asking Speaker Mike Johnson to schedule hearings. They want AI CEOs and other executives to answer under oath questions about the threats posed by AI development and potential implications for American safety and security. AI breaches have been confirmed by tech giants, including Anthropic and OpenAI. I'm Rory O'Neill.
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2: Every morning, a veteran in a small Wyoming town raises the flag outside his home. He's done it for years, part of a routine that reminds him he still matters. 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But one day, a young ranch hand asked if he could help. That moment, that connection, gave him purpose again. Sometimes we just need someone to reach out. A neighbor, a friend, a reminder that we're not alone. If life feels heavy, or you're worried about someone who's pulled away, call or text 988. 24 hours a day, someone will listen. 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
4: USA Radio News, I'm Ron Warner. Florida is taking aim at New York City Mayor Zoran Mamdani with a new Times Square billboard. The Florida Chamber of Commerce is calling Mamdani its Economic Developer of the Year, arguing that New York's tax and regulatory policies are encouraging businesses, wealth, and residents to move to Florida. Chamber officials say the campaign is about promoting free enterprise, while Mamdani's office has not responded. The billboard is part of a broader Florida campaign promoting its economic policies. The heavens will put on a show this week as the Perseid meteor shower reaches its peak.
5: It happens as the Earth passes through the trail of debris left behind by the Swift-Tuttle comet, debris that burns up on hitting the atmosphere. The best time to watch will be overnight, Wednesday, August 12th through Thursday, August 13th, when a new moon offers darker skies. I'm Tammy Trujillo.
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3: I've been empty.

0: I'm John Wetzel. I've spent my career preparing to be your House District Representative. As a retired businessman, I have the time to give this job the full attention it deserves. 20 years on the Powell City Council and as mayor means I've done the work, balancing budgets, building infrastructure, answering to the people I serve. This isn't a stepping stone. It's the next chapter of a career built to be ready for this seat. I'll bring proven leadership in Wyoming to House District 25. Vote for me, John Wetzel, on August 18th. Paid for by the candidate.
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2: USA Radio News, I'm Ron Warner. New York City's health commissioner is blasting President Trump's executive order, which lowers the number of recommended vaccines.
3: Health Commissioner Dr. Alistair Martin says this order is based on politics and conspiracy theories, not science or medical expertise. Meanwhile, Dr. Andrew Racine with the American Academy of Pediatrics is also weighing in.
4: The executive order is going to cause more confusion and fear. Chalmers says it's both unnecessary and inappropriate.
3: President Trump's order brings the number of diseases recommended to have children vaccinated against down from 18 to 11. Parents would still have the option to get all 18 for their children. COVID-19 and influenza vaccines are no longer being recommended for all young children. In New York, I'm Scott Pringle.
2: Facebook owner Mark Zuckerberg's $300 million yacht failed to respond to radio calls for help by a small skiff that ran out of gas off Alaska's Farragut Bay. Mark Mayfield has the story.
5: Reports are that while Zuckerberg's yacht was closer, a small cruise ship made the rescue instead. Maritime law mandates that the nearest ship is to render aid to a distress call. In a social media post, a passenger on the cruise ship said that fellow passengers booed loudly when the captain explained the situation. A spokesperson told the Alaska Beacon Sunday that the tech titan and his family were not on board during the incident.
2: Flying cars could be part of the Central Florida skyline.
6: Governor Ron DeSantis says the vehicles will take off vertically, fly people or goods to a destination, and then land with no runway necessary.
7: By the end of the year, Florida will be actively testing eVTOL aircraft throughout Central Florida aerospace region.
6: The electric air taxis potentially offer a new way to get around the busy I-4 corridor. Before all of this happens, though, officials still have to work through questions about safety, infrastructure, regulation, and cost. I'm Tammy Trujillo.
2: From America's News Network, USA Radio News.
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2: ICE arrests reach record levels in June and July, with July surpassing June's record.
9: June, ICE arrested more illegal aliens than any time in the history of the agency. In July, they blew June numbers away. The last 2 months, record deportations. Never seen anything like it before.
2: Border Czar Tom Homan went on to tell Newsmax that arrests and deportations are expected to increase as more agents are added and worksite enforcement expands. The Trump administration has revoked more than 175,000 visas since January 2025. That's according to the State Department. Officials say most revocations involved foreign nationals who had encounters with law enforcement, including arrests or convictions for crimes such as assault, DUI, theft, and drug offenses. The administration also revoked visas for other reasons, including suspected fraud and national security concerns. El Nino could bring the highest sea levels ever recorded to the Southern California coast.
10: That's according to Mark Merrifield of the UC San Diego Scripps Institution of Oceanography. Based on a NASA satellite image, he says sea levels are already more than half a foot higher in the eastern Pacific Ocean compared to the reference state. Scientists also say data from past years shows El Nino events contribute to enormously strong

0: waves that could lead to widespread damage and flooding. El Nino is looking more like it could be a historically strong event this year. Forecasters are also calling for powerful rain and more heat waves. I'm Daniel Martindale.
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5: The U.S. Election Assistance Commission established the day, which is observed annually on the 11th of August, to promote civic engagement and encourage people to sign up to be poll workers. The goal is to recognize the pivotal role that poll workers play in ensuring secure elections, while also inspiring more people to volunteer and support fair voting. I'm Tammy Trujillo.
4: Jackie, the bald eagle from Big Bear who achieved internet fame, has died.
6: The Ojai Raptor Center says she passed away early on Monday. They say her condition had grown worse over the past few days. Jackie had been in the center's care since she was found last month unable to fly after a fight with two other eagles. She had severe anemia, but it's still not clear what caused her condition. Jackie's remains are now in the care of the California Department of Fish and Wildlife. I'm Mark Mayfield.
4: From America's News Network, USA Radio News.
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0: USA Radio News, I'm Ron Warner. Todd Blanche has been sworn in as the next Attorney General. Mark Mayfield has details.
1: The ceremony took place in the Oval Office on Monday. The Senate confirmed Blanche on Saturday after weeks of debate with a handful of Republicans in opposition. The vote was 50-49 with Republican Senators Susan Collins of Maine and Lisa Murkowski of Alaska joining Democrats in opposition. Some Republicans expressed concerns about Blanche having a possible conflict of interest because he was President Trump's former personal attorney and because he helped create Trump's now rescinded $1.8 billion anti-weaponization fund.
0: NYPD says it has taken more than 3,200 guns off New York City streets so far this year.
2: Out of the more than 3,000 guns taken off the streets so far this year, a total of 199 of them were ghost guns, which means they didn't have serial numbers and are untraceable for law enforcement. Meantime, the most guns were taken off Brooklyn streets, with 915 seized so far this year. NYPD Commissioner Jessica Tisch says the milestone builds on the NYPD's work to produce record-low murders, shooting incidents, and shooting victims between January and July. In New York, I'm Natalie Migliori.
0: Massive car price cuts are rolling across Florida right now. Natalie Rodriguez reports.
3: State regulators just finalized major rate drops for the state's biggest carriers. GEICO leading the charge with a 10.5% reduction that activated this past April. Progressive locked in an 8.1% discount. 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
0: Exercising in really hot weather can be dangerous, but it can be done with precautions.
6: Laura Marsh, the head of sports medicine fellowship at Texas A&M University, recommends exercising in the morning and evening on really hot days.
7: Most importantly is to find a cool space. And so either get in the shade, preferably get into an air-conditioned situation, hydrate, cool cloths, cool water.
6: She says once the temperature is over 90 for a heat index, that's when the concern starts going up. But 103 for heat index really increases the risk of heat illness and heat injury. Marsh says folks should not be out exercising in the sun for probably more than 30 minutes when the heat index hits triple digits. I'm Scott Pringle.
0: Former President Obama is turning the page with his latest endeavor as a host of a literature-focused podcast. Michael Kastner explains.
8: Tell me something good.
9: President Obama will host a great book that's presented by Audible and Higher Ground Productions, the media company launched by the former first couple. The project, which premieres September 24th on Audible, will feature 6 episodes where Obama focuses on books, including The Fire Next Time by James Baldwin, Marilynne Robinson's Gilead, and All the Pretty Horses by Cormac McCarthy. The former president posted on social media, at a time when fewer people are able to sit down with a book, it's important to remember the joy and power that can come from reading.
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10: 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I just want to warn you, traffic is tough out there.
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1: 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So busy doing your work that we forgot that this was for you. Arms wide to our homeless savior, but arms crossed to our homeless neighbor. 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
2: 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Vote August 18th. Your voice matters.
3: USA Radio News, I'm Ron Warner. President Trump is escalating his rhetoric against Democrats, accusing what he calls jihadists of being elected across the country. He also targeted Muslim Democrat candidates, including Michigan Senate nominee Abdul El-Sayed, and frequently describes Democrats as communists. Democrats and their allies accuse Trump and Republicans of using inflammatory rhetoric ahead of the midterm elections. Burglars accused of carrying technology capable of disrupting security systems are now behind bars.
4: The Los Angeles County Sheriff's Department says a crew was equipped with burglary tools, multiple license plates, and a Wi-Fi jammer. Wi-Fi jammers are capable of disrupting wireless communication signals and could be used to disable home surveillance systems. The crew was allegedly robbing a home in Santa Clarita when they were arrested last week. Officials didn't say whether the jammer was used in that robbery. I'm Mark Mayfield.
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0: Hello, Bighorn Basin. Representative Paul Heft here, reminding you to go to the polls and vote in the primary election on August 18th. In a representative republic, every election matters. As a fellow citizen, let your voice be heard by exercising your right to vote. When you get to the polls, vote for me, Paul Heft, candidate for Senate District 19, a proven conservative Republican who stands up for the people of Wyoming. Life, liberty, freedom, they're just that important. Paid for by Paul Heft, candidate for Senate District 19.
1: Warm water temperatures in Wyoming's rivers and streams is making things tough for trout species, so anglers are being asked to adjust fishing practices. Consider fishing in the early morning and evening hours when water temperatures are cooler. Land the fish as soon as possible and carry a pocket thermometer to measure temperatures. If the water gets to 65 degrees, anglers should harvest fish in accordance with established regulations rather than practice catch and release. Sponsored by the Wyoming Game and Fish, the Wyoming Association of Broadcasters, and the station.
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3: 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A Los Angeles City Council member has been ordered to stand trial on corruption charges.
4: Corinne Price, who represents parts of South Los Angeles.

0: Lawyers for Luigi Mangione are trying to get permission for a live broadcast of his trial. They want an overflow courtroom for more people to have access to it. Prosecutors are concerned, though, that Mangione supporters will try and intimidate witnesses and jurors. And that's the focus on today's hearing. Mangione's state murder trial scheduled to start September 8th. Then he'll have a federal trial next year. Mangione's pleaded not guilty to murder and other charges. He's accused of shooting Thompson outside a Midtown hotel in 2024. In New York, I'm Scott Pringle.
1: A collection of ultra-rare Nintendo game cartridges could fetch millions when they hit the auction block.
2: The nearly 100 Super Mario Brothers and Duck Hunt NES game cartridges were made in 1993, 2 years after the last known printing of these games. They're unknown versions of the games and look brand new, with some getting the highest grade from the Professional Sports Authenticator. It's believed they were intended to be melted down by Nintendo, but somehow were tucked away in a box somewhere in Wisconsin for decades. The games will be auctioned off today. I'm Mark Mayfield.
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1: Former Trump White House special counsel Ty Cobb is comparing the president's consolidation of power to Adolf Hitler's actions in 1934. Speaking on CNN, Cobb pointed to Trump allies including FBI Director Cash Patel, Stephen Miller, and former Trump lawyer Todd Blanche. Cobb called the group an axis of evil. The comments come amid a continuing debate over the Trump administration's use of executive power. The NCAA and FBI are teaming up to stop a rash of crimes against student athletes. Tammy Trujillo has the details.
4: They've announced a partnership to educate athletes about keeping their private images safe online and how to avoid becoming victims of sexploitation. The feds say strong social media presences and name, image, likeness money are making student athletes targets of bad actors who steal the images, then demand money to keep them from going public.
1: Wine sales are down, and researchers say the industry may be in trouble. Bree Tennis with more.
5: Younger consumers are drinking less alcohol overall, and wine sales are now at a 20-year low. According to Impact Database, U.S. wine sales fell below 300 million cases last year for the first time in two decades. And that trend is worldwide, with sales falling by nearly 3% last year. California growers are now pulling out wine crops, losing 40,000 acres last year and 38,000 this year, switching to olives, nuts, agave, and hemp.
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Picture this, just a kid with a heavy burden, having a hard time with the world that he was seeing. A broken heart with a head full of questions like, is anyone out there that can heal the pain of

Everybody's got that hurt they wish that never happened. Everybody's got that pain they wish they could undo. But wounds become scars and scars become stories. When it comes to the story of

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4: 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A new study finds severe COVID-19 may reactivate dormant viruses in the body. Researchers tracked more than 1,100 hospitalized patients and found 11 viruses reactivated, raising questions about long COVID, though researchers say more study is needed. It's August, it's hot, and it's also time to keep an eye on the tropics.
5: Well, crystal ball is the name of the next Atlantic storm.
6: The National Hurricane Center is monitoring two areas of disturbance in the Atlantic Ocean. One is off the coast of Africa and has a 70% chance of development over the next 7 days.
5: I think it's got a high chance of becoming a tropical cyclone. That is a tropical depression or maybe even a tropical storm later on.
6: Senior hurricane specialist Richard Pash says a tropical depression will likely form later this week as the system moves westward across the central tropical Atlantic. Karen Curtis, Miami.
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1: USA Radio News, I'm Ron Warner. Massive car price cuts are rolling across Florida right now. Natalie Rodriguez reports.
2: 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GEICO leading the charge with a 10.5% reduction that activated this past April. 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
3: According to the National Oceanic and Atmospheric Administration, average temperatures across 48 states and Washington, D.C. reached 76.9 degrees, narrowly surpassing previous records set in July 1936 and 2012. Overnight temperatures were especially notable, averaging 64.2 degrees, the warmest monthly nighttime average ever recorded, and nearly 4 degrees above the long-term average. I'm Michael Kastner.
1: Craft spirit home deliveries in California could end unless lawmakers act soon.
4: The delivery service has received strong opposition from the wine industry, truck drivers' unions, and large alcohol distributors. They lobbied to block a bill that would have let craft distillers keep shipping directly to customers, a temporary rule that started during the pandemic. The opposition has spent over $1 million lobbying this year and much more on political donations over the past few years. Craft distillers say they can't compete with that kind of spending. Alcohol wholesalers and distributors say they oppose the bill because it could benefit out-of-state companies and make it harder to stop deliveries to minors. I'm Tammy Trujillo.
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1: The death toll has risen to more than 130 following yesterday's magnitude 7.4 earthquake in Colombia. Nick Harper reports.
6: The earthquake happened in the western part of the country, rocking buildings, toppling some, and trapping people inside. You could also see in videos posted on social media debris raining down from some of those buildings that were hit during the earthquake.
1: Rescue efforts are underway for survivors who may be trapped under the rubble of those collapsed buildings. The epicenter of the quake was located some 200 miles west of the capital city, Bogota, with reports it could be felt in parts of Venezuela, Ecuador, and Panama. Secretary of State Marco Rubio.

0: Rubio says the Trump administration is closely monitoring the situation. ICE arrests reached record levels in June and July, with July surpassing June's record.
1: June, ICE arrested more illegal aliens than any time in the history of the agency. In July, they blew June numbers away. The last 2 months, record deportations. Never seen anything like it before.
0: Border czar Tom Homan went on to tell Newsmax that arrests and deportations are expected to increase as more agents are added and worksite enforcement expands. The Powerball jackpot is moving closer to $1 billion.
2: There was no grand prize winner in Monday night's drawing, so Wednesday's will be worth at least $975 million, with a cash value of a little over $422 million. Tickets are $2 each. Odds of winning, roughly 1 in 292 million. I'm Mark Neifield.
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4: USA Radio News, I'm Ron Warner. A Chinese Long March 7A rocket exploded 85 seconds after liftoff Monday. China says the cause is under investigation. A New York judge has temporarily blocked Mayor Zoran Mamdani's luxury second home tax rollout. The ruling follows a lawsuit from homeowners who say the city wrongly identified properties as second homes. A hearing is set on August 31st while Mamdani plans to appeal. A new study finds severe COVID-19 may reactivate dormant viruses in the body. Researchers tracked more than 1,100 hospitalized patients and found 11 viruses reactivated, raising questions about long COVID, though researchers say more study is needed. Joint Base Charleston in South Carolina has been renamed Joint Base Lindsey Graham, honoring the late senator and Air Force veteran. Secretary of War Pete Hegseth led Monday's ceremony, calling Graham a dedicated public servant and advocate for national security. From America's News Network, USA Radio News.
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1: USA Radio News, I'm Ron Warner. Todd Blanche has been sworn in as the next Attorney General. Mark Mayfield has details.
2: The ceremony took place in the Oval Office on Monday. The Senate confirmed Blanche on Saturday after weeks of debate with a handful of Republicans in opposition. The vote was 50-49 with Republican Senators Susan Collins of Maine and Lisa Murkowski of Alaska joining Democrats in opposition. Some Republicans expressed concerns about Blanche having a possible conflict of interest because he was President Trump's former personal attorney and because he helped create Trump's now rescinded $1.8 billion anti-weaponization fund.
1: The Trump administration has revoked more than 175,000 visas since January 2025. That's according to the State Department. Officials say most revocations involved foreign nationals who had encounters with law enforcement, including arrests or convictions for crimes such as assault, DUI, theft, and drug offenses. The administration also revoked visas for other reasons, including suspected fraud and national security concerns. Some Democrats want the biggest names in AI to testify on Capitol Hill.
3: Concerned about reports of AI models going rogue and breaking free of their testing environments, some House Democrats are asking Speaker Mike Johnson to schedule hearings. They want AI CEOs and other executives to answer under oath questions about the threats posed by AI development and potential implications for American safety and security. AI breaches have been confirmed by tech giants, including Anthropic and OpenAI. I'm Rory O'Neill.
1: Taylor Farms is recalling food items containing jalapenos over possible salmonella contamination.
4: It comes after the California-based company pulled lettuce linked to the ongoing cyclospora outbreak. Taylor Farms said the recalled products include salsas and guacamole, flagged after the fresh peppers were recalled by Coast Citrus distributors. I'm Tammy Trujillo.
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1: President Trump is rejecting Iran's demands for compensation over the recent conflict, saying Tehran should instead compensate Americans killed or wounded in past attacks and conflicts. Iran has demanded an end to the U.S. naval blockade, sanctions relief, the release of frozen assets, and the withdrawal of U.S. forces before fully reopening the Strait of Hormuz. Trump says his compensation demands will be part of all future negotiations as talks remain stalled. A Chinese Long March 7A rocket exploded about 85 seconds after launching Monday from the Wenchang Space Launch Site. The rocket was carrying a communications satellite. China's state news agency confirmed the failure, saying the rocket experienced an anomaly and that an investigation was underway. The Long March 7A has completed 16 successful missions, with this being only the second failure. China is competing with the U.S. to expand its space capabilities. The FBI says technology helped authorities rescue two minors in separate cases within 24 hours.

0: 24 hours. In Indiana, cellular analysis helped locate a six-month-old baby allegedly kidnapped by the babysitter, who was arrested in Louisville. In Colorado, the same technology helped locate a 16-year-old girl after authorities say she was sexually assaulted. A suspect was arrested there as well. FBI Director Kash Patel says faster information sharing and cellular analysis helped save lives. I'm Ron Warner, USA Radio News.
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0: I'm John Wetzel. I've spent my career preparing to be your House District Representative. 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
4: USA Radio News, I'm Ron Warner. President Trump is escalating his rhetoric against Democrats, accusing what he calls jihadists of being elected across the country. He also targeted Muslim Democrat candidates, including Michigan Senate nominee Abdul El-Sayed, and frequently describes Democrats as communists. Democrats and their allies accuse Trump and Republicans of using inflammatory rhetoric ahead of the midterm elections. Minnesota Senate candidate and Lieutenant Governor Peggy Flanagan is defending herself against criticism over a fraud scandal involving the state government. Flanagan says Republicans are using the issue to distract from criticism of President Trump. She also attacked Democrat primary opponent Angie Craig for voting for the Laken Riley Act, a federal immigration law. Flanagan says Craig later expressed regret over that vote. Minnesota Democrats are choosing between the two candidates in their Senate primary. From America's News Network, USA Radio News.
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1: USA Radio News, I'm Ron Warner. President Trump is signing an executive order focused on childhood vaccine schedules. Mark Mayfield fills us in.
2: Speaking from the White House, Trump said the order would split the childhood MMR vaccine into three shots.
3: Effective immediately, my administration is recognizing gold standard childhood vaccine recommendations for only 11 core vaccinations against the most serious and dangerous diseases, along with the MMR, which hopefully will be split up.
2: The order would also push for all childhood immunizations to be administered at separate medical visits instead of one visit. Trump mentioned the growing rates of autism in the U.S., and Health and Human Services Secretary Robert F. Kennedy Jr. indicated that more research is underway to see if there is a connection between autism and increased vaccines or another environmental exposure. I'm Mark Mayfield.
1: A man operating a boat that capsized in New York Harbor, leaving two dead, is out on bail.
4: Federal prosecutors allege Manuel Hernandez was not licensed in operating an illegal charter for boat tours. Hernandez was in court on Monday and released on bond. Prosecutors say the 22-foot boat he was operating was overloaded when it capsized, killing 27-year-old Sarah Sanchez and her 5-month-old daughter, Antonella Garcia. This was near the Statue of Liberty Saturday night. Hernandez is back in court September 9th. In New York, I'm Scott Pringle.
1: El Nino could bring the highest sea levels ever recorded to the Southern California coast.
5: That's according to Mark Merrifield of the UC San Diego Scripps Institution of Oceanography. Based on a NASA satellite image, he says sea levels are already more than half a foot higher in the eastern Pacific Ocean compared to the reference state. Scientists also say data from past years shows El Nino events contribute to enormously strong waves that could lead to widespread damage and flooding. El Nino is looking more like it could be a historically strong event this year. Forecasters are also calling for powerful rain and more heat waves. I'm Daniel Martindale.
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1: ICE arrests reached record levels in June and July, with July surpassing June's record.
2: June, ICE arrested more illegal aliens than any time in the history of the agency. In July, they blew June numbers away. The last 2 months, record deportations. Never seen anything like it before.
1: Border Czar Tom Homan went on to tell Newsmax that arrests and deportations are expected to increase as more agents are added and worksite enforcement expands. Former Trump White House special counsel Ty Cobb is comparing the president's consolidation of power to Adolf Hitler's actions in 1934. Speaking on CNN, Cobb pointed to Trump allies including FBI Director Kash Patel, Stephen Miller, and former Trump lawyer Todd Blanch. Cobb called the group an axis of evil. The comments come amid a continuing debate over the Trump administration's use of executive power. Canada is putting its military on standby as wildfires continue spreading across British Columbia. One person has died, thousands have been displaced, and hundreds of fires are burning across the province. Officials say hot, dry conditions are expected to persist, raising concerns about further evacuations. The heavens will put on a show this week as the Perseid meteor shower reaches its peak.
3: It happens as the Earth passes through the trail of debris left behind by the Swift-Tuttle comet, debris that burns up on hitting the atmosphere. The best time to watch will be overnight, Wednesday, August 12th through Thursday, August 13th, when a new moon offers darker skies. I'm Tammy Trujillo.
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3: 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You see, no matter what you tell yourself, if you feel different, you drive different. So, if you're high, just don't drive. 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
4: USA Radio News, I'm Anthony Lucero. Iran says the Strait of Hormuz will remain closed until the United States ends the war and talks with Oman continue, but Iran says a deal would not guarantee the strait reopening. Brad Pitt is opening up about his mental health after his years-long battles with ex-wife Angelina Jolie.
5: In an interview published Monday, Pitt told Esquire that family stuff definitely contributed to his worsening mental health. And while the actor says he never seriously contemplated suicide, he understands it. The former couple has been in court multiple times since filing for divorce nearly a decade ago over the ownership of a French vineyard. There were also allegations of physical abuse against Pitt and his relationship with his children, many of whom have stopped using his last name. I'm Mark Mayfield.
6: At the closing bell, the Dow Jones Industrial Average lost 184 points, the S&P 500 fell 24 points, and the NASDAQ dropped 159 points. I'm Sarah Lee Kessler.
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0: Hello, Bighorn Basin. Representative Paul Heft here, reminding you to go to the polls and vote in the primary election on August 18th. In a representative republic, every election matters. As a fellow citizen, let your voice be heard by exercising your right to vote. When you get to the polls, vote for me, Paul Heft, candidate for Senate District 19, a proven conservative Republican who stands up for the people of Wyoming. Life, liberty, freedom, they're just that important. Paid for by Paul Heft, candidate for Senate District 19.
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3: USA Radio News, I'm Anthony Lucero. Iran is refusing to reopen the Strait of Hormuz unless the U.S. meets a list of demands. Talks with Oman continue over reopening the vital shipping route. American workers are increasingly concerned artificial intelligence could take their jobs, with a new poll finding 53% fear displacement.
4: That is a differentiator. And for as simple as it sounds, most people duck and hide, and I teach people to raise their hand and contribute.
3: Executive coach Neil Shore says workers should avoid swirling on those fears and instead focus on uniquely human skills, productivity, and expanding their roles. Facebook owner Mark Zuckerberg's $300 million yacht failed to respond to radio calls for help by a small skiff that ran out of fuel off Alaska's Farragut Bay.
5: Reports are that while Zuckerberg's yacht was closer, a small cruise ship made the rescue instead. Maritime law mandates that the nearest ship is to render aid to a distress call. In a social media post, a passenger on the cruise ship said that fellow passengers booed loudly when the captain explained the situation. A spokesperson told the Alaska Beacon Sunday that the Tech Titan and his family were not on board during the incident. I'm Mark Mayfield.
3: Former President Barack Obama is turning the page with his latest endeavor as host of a literature-focused podcast.
6: Tell me something good.
7: President Obama will host a great book that's presented by Audible and Higher Ground Productions, the media company launched by the former first couple. The project, which premieres September 24th on Audible, will feature 6 episodes where Obama focuses on books, including The Fire Next Time by James Baldwin, Marilyn Robinson's Gilead, and All the Pretty Horses by Cormac McCarthy. The former president posted on social media, "At a time when fewer people are able to sit down with a book, it's important to remember the joy and power that can come from reading." I'm Michael Kastner.
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